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0: I'll take it.
1: Yes, right. 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Ok?
0: So I won't take it, right?
1: Okay, you won't.
0: Because there's always a catch,
1: yes.
0: Yeah?
1: Exactly.
0: I saw this, he found that in Sambuca, Sicilia.
1: Okay.
0: It's not just a awesome drink. It's also the name of a
1: yeah,
0: town.
1: I know. I was going to say Sambuca. Okay.
0: Yeah, that's what I need to drink to pass out on the plane and sleep.
1: Yes, probably.
0: But yeah, the advertised price is €1, but the real estate agents told him that's just the starting point. Then you take it to the bidding process.
1: Of course,
0: know? Here
1: yeah.
0: We have the auctions outside, but they start. Look, to be fair, it's a pretty good starting point.
1: Well,
0: whereas
1: €1,
0: here,
1: yeah.
0: We have 1 million starting point.
1: Exactly.
0: For an apartment, you
1: exactly.
0: know, in Melbourne.
1: Exactly. No, thank you. No, thank you. Mm. 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
0: Un sacco di renovations.
1: Di lavori,
0: un
1: di lavori.
0: Un sacco di soldi.
1: Esatto,
0: so you
1: esatto.
0: End up paying, I don't know, at least 500,000 euros for them.
1: Esatto,
0: yeah.
1: Esatto.
0: And in that town too, they said that you've got a maximum of 3 years.
1: Yeah, I was going to say, il comune ovviamente ti dice, ok, non so se la
0: hurry
1: vinci,
0: up.
1: La prendi,
0: we're
1: però...
0: We're going to revitalize the
1: yeah,
0: town.
1: Yeah, I know.
0: I think that's the idea, you know, a lot of the towns are having, you know, these houses that are falling apart, so there's not much going on.
1: Yeah,
0: in
1: and they're just hoping that someone is going to buy it.
0: Yeah, some, you know, very
1: rich.
0: Silly Americans rich. Or Australians rich. That don't do their research.
1: Exactly.
0: And they're like, yeah, I'll go in to live in Italy for €1.
1: Yeah, exactly.
0: Yeah. But, I mean, yeah, it's a pretty good scheme because otherwise, yeah, how are you going to attract people?
1: No,
0: you know what I mean?
1: No, absolutely. But I was also thinking, imagine someone is going to, like, you know, buy something, spend money and renovate. And then, you know, maybe it's not going to finish within 3 years. What's going to happen?
0: Well,
1: but
0: see,
1: I would be very pissed off.
0: You know what tradies are like. The job always takes
1: I know,
0: an
1: that's
0: extra
1: what I,
0: 6 months.
1: That's
0: or
1: what
0: something.
1: I mean. That's what
0: well,
1: I mean.
0: I don't know. I'm speaking from, you know, the tradies here. Maybe in Italy, they're very, very quick.
1: Oh, look, I don't know, like my memory is a little bit like offuscata, diciamo. Io mi ricordo solo che mamma, quando facevano i lavori sul palazzo, gli faceva sempre il caffè agli operai.
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1: 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Anyway.
0: And I don't know how many tradies are in Sambuca, Mussomeli, you know what
1: oh,
0: I mean?
1: Yeah.
0: Is it easy to get there?
1: Oh,
0: imagine
1: who knows?
0: Your truck, who knows?
1: Anyway, quindi questa è stata veramente una news molto interessante perché, sai, delle volte queste case sono eredità che non vogliono. Le persone non le vogliono,
0: oh,
1: quindi.
0: So they've just been given things.
1: Yes.
0: And they don't want them.
1: No.
0: Oh.
1: I know. Maledizione. Adesso andiamo ad ascoltare Maledetto Me, actually. Torniamo subito dopo.

0: Benvenuti a tutti al nostro programma Il Milfettesi with Maury, Vittoria and Frank. And we're live today, so now, if anybody knows what that word is, because everybody in here is out on that.
1: And good evening, everybody. Welcome to another program of Il Milfettesi. Yes, as Victoria said, Maury and Victoria here as usual. We've got Frank DiPaolo joining us today, so it's welcome, Frank.
2: Thank you very much. Great to be here tonight.
1: So this is live. Yes. We don't do many live shows. This is our second time we've ever done one.
0: Or my first one.
1: Your first one, of course. Yeah, got to be virgin or something. don't you? So first time for everything, and this is in the studio, so this is very exciting. We're hoping to get a few people calling in and having a chat with us, and gives them a chance to be part of our program.
0: Let us pray. Let us know what they think of our show, and you know, do they want more Milfettesi?
1: I thought you're very religious. We were going to say let us. I jumped the gun there. My apologies. Sorry about that. Well, anyhow, thank you for the welcome, everybody, and hopefully everyone has a good night tonight. So what's been happening? Just your passat, Kesasamenka.
2: Kesasamen, I stock a far prond, I say, lital, you more stock.
1: No way.
0: Yeah. Yes.
2: Kesasamen.
1: What's that, Fajil or something?
2: Yeah, your turn last.
1: Well,
2: year.
1: I did. I shouldn't be saying anything.
2: Yeah.
1: We went passat, shall we?
2: Yeah.
1: We're Victoria.
0: Yeah, we did.
1: Not together.
0: No.
1: But, you know.
0: Separat, yeah, non insieme.
1: But yeah, we had a good time there. It was wonderful.
0: It was very good.
1: So, yeah. What's your plans? What's your strategy getting there? And, you know,
2: Well, we're leaving on Thursday. We're doing a bit of a tour of Italy first, heading off to the Verano first.
1: Verano?
2: Lake Como.
1: Yeah, up top there, Verona.
2: Yeah.
1: Verona.
0: George Clooney.
2: Verano.
1: Verano.
2: Verona's Lake the other Coma. Side.
1: Oh, is it?
2: See, Verona's where the Juliet is.
1: Oh, this. See, I'm a bit
0: Verona.
1: Of a
0: romantic. Verona. Is that how
2: Verana.
0: Isn't it Verona?
1: He's going to a different place.
2: Yes, yeah. Yeah. up at Lake Como. Okay. And then we're heading to Cinque Terre.
1: Oh, got your hiking boots on?
2: Yes. Getting ready for that. I've been going to the gym on the treadmill, so, you know, inclined.
1: I couldn't tell, Fred.
2: not many people can, so. And then we're in Rome, and we're meeting up with my cousin who's leaving tonight. We're meeting up there, and then we're heading off to Sorrento.
0: Ah, nice.
2: Monopoly, and then we finish it off in Molfetta for our Festa.
1: So you're going to be there for the Maidon this year?
2: Yes.
1: It's truly a big event. I was amazed. First time I went last year. Victoria's first time.
0: Yeah.
1: And it was an amazing festival. And you'll love it.
2: Yeah. Well, this will be my third time that I've been there. And
0: Casavol putu stendare.
2: Yeah, because Casavol, I'm part of it, so I'll stand out. I'll be... they're in the representing our club here from there, so it'll be a great day. So, and every time I've been, it's always been a different experience. So,
1: just make sure you're on your best behaviour, mate. I know. Well, that's good.
2: Looking forward to it. So that's been my week getting ready.
1: Yeah, well, I've been very busy. As Victoria knows, I play basketball Monday nights. Yes. Port for door day door stocks to the piazza.
2: Yeah, I
1: am for 2 days. Then I take the anti-inflammatories; they help a little bit. And then, of course, I've been to see my mum. She hasn't been that well, so we drop in to see her. Doctor's appointments, and of course, 2 days a week babysitting. Mad on air, man. I'd rather dig a hole than babysit for 2 days.
2: Now.
1: No, it's hard work, mate. I'm a man. I'm not cut out for this.
0: Equal opportunity.
2: Can we fetch over for
1: that's true. I think we spoil them more than our children. There's no doubt about that. And last night, of course, was the Sons of Molfetta at the Lakes. Yes. We all caught up there. There's always a good crowd there. And hear the same stories over and over again. List as fart.
2: Embellished a bit.
1: MFLM, also that we laugh again, the same joke. Yeah, it's a good joke. I haven't heard that one before.
2: Yeah, I missed last night, so I'm normally there. So
1: it was good. good. It was very good. I got there late, but always a good laugh. And there's always someone new turning up.
2: Yes. I've seen on the Facebook post. Like I said, normally I go, but last night I had something on. But it's a great concept. I think it's fantastic getting together and catching up. Like you said, quite dorkyak and
0: all. Yeah. The daughters have a nice little gathering as well. The daughters of Morfetta. I didn't go either because I was a bit bragamet and knivlatos.
1: Klarakt.
0: Bragamet, kulatos, larakt. It was terrible. Sorry. Nenzo shout. But yeah, the lovely ladies. Yes. Yeah, well, that was me, Aida, say.
1: Well, I'm not getting too close to you because I had the cold a few weeks ago.
0: No, well, Frank doesn't want to get sick
2: no,
0: either.
1: If you can't go, you'll be on a plane. Stuck in a plane there. On the way back last time, there was someone next to us coughing their guts out.
0: Just what you want to hear.
1: Bullshit. I don't know what to do. So what about you, Victoria? What have you been up to?
0: So my week's been really busy. End of financial year at work is crazy. And there was like extra work. It was probably parts, really parts. But
1: can you make tell the anyhow? It's not a
0: parts, but yeah, no, it's very busy. But we had bingo night at the Morfetta Club last week, so that was really, really good for us.
1: Ooh, yes, how'd you go with that, anyhow?
2: That was a great night.
0: Yeah.
1: Mate, I told you I'm a busy man. I'm in demand.
2: I know you are.
1: Babysitting, mum, people just want a bit of peace of me,
0: Incredible.
2: It was a great night. Yeah. A lot of people, and a few people.
0: Enza and Maury did a really good job calling the numbers, so that was really funny.
2: Maury.
0: Mick.
1: I think.
2: Yeah.
0: There's too many Maurys. My brother Maury, your Maury.
1: Of course, I would say. Not me.
0: Six Maurys. No, my brother's Maury too.
1: We've actually got a Maury club. One time we was playing basketball, but we had about five Maurys in our team. We've got to start the Maury club.
0: Yeah.
1: It must be a very popular name. Moffat.
0: Mauro. My brother's Mauro too, yeah.
1: Oh, very good. Actually, you know where I went Thursday night? My brother's a bit of a muso. He's a singer. And so we've got a few friends that are in the music industry, and he said, come with me Thursday night. We're going to the Memphis Blues Club down, you know where the Pancake Kitchen is?
0: In the city, in that little laneway.
1: So 8 o'clock on a Thursday night, we go down there.
0: In the Nestrate Mall.
1: And you've got to go down this little alleyway and down the cellars. But the music was amazing. There was hardly anybody there. It's only a room about 20 metres, 20 by 20.
2: 20.
1: And it was packed. There's people dancing and everything else.
2: Oh, that's good.
0: Thursday night, okay.
1: Well, anyhow, we're going to go for a break because I'd like to thank Rita here as well.
0: Yes.
1: Rita's on the panel tonight looking after us.
3: No
1: She's given
3: problem.
1: Up her time. Thank
3: Happy
1: you.
3: To.
1: Nice to see you've given up your time away from your family.
3: Having a bit of a laugh.
1: Ooh, because you
2: understand, yes.
0: Us and they and Neil.
1: She's trying to decipher our Morfettesi bits and pieces we're throwing in here.
3: Without any luck.
1: But before we go on a break, my brother-in-law Nick Raimondi was down here from Melbourne last week and one of his very famous singer in Italy was named Giuseppe Faella, but they called him, because he was born in Capri and lived in Capri, they called him Peppino di Capri.
3: Di Capri.
1: My apologies, that's my Italian.
0: Thanks, Rita.
1: Yeah, this guy started playing at 4 years of old age the piano, and during the Second World War he entertained the German troops there and stuff like that, and he was just an amazing, he learned to play the piano with the proper way, whatever you call it, classical studies. And then he wrote all these songs. And in 1965, when the Beatles toured Italy, he opened up for them and everything else.
2: Oh, beautiful.
1: Yes. And he released Chubby Checkers, Let's Twist Again, and a lot of English and Italian songs. And then he entered Eurovision, won Eurovision a couple of times, the San Remo Festival.
0: Yeah.
1: He didn't win Eurovision. He entered Eurovision. Okay. But San Remo Festival, he won that two or three times. And he's actually, up to 2006, he had 15 appearances at San Remo, which is a record by anyone. Yeah. And unfortunately, he passed away in July at the age of 86. And I never heard of this guy, but for our old listeners, I think we're just going to play a song of his called, what's it called?
0: Emo. Yeah.
1: And we're going to play that right now on our break.
2: Great.
0: Beautiful.

0: accettabile al bar.
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2: Benvenuti nel mondo del Globo TV, dove l'Italia è sempre a portata di mano. 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
3: Whoa, welcome back to the More Fantastic Program, Victoria. Hello. Our special guests are Frank Di Paolo and Maury back here. Now, I want to know something, Frank. You're a Port Adelaide supporter.
4: Yes, yes, I knew it was going to come up.
3: Come stonga shai olsh, will you?
4: Fashion a proper ski olsh.
5: Salutma on the table.
4: No.
3: I might as well be.
5: Secondalutma.
3: What's come stonga shai la parte? Any good or what?
4: Stonish choir, all right, but not quite finishing the job.
3: Stonga ve mezzata long.
4: Yes,
5: quarter three. Stonga pert.
4: I'll give you an update.
3: Give us an update. Come on, Frank.
4: Okay. Sydney Swans 84, Port Adelaide 37, and it's the third quarter.
3: Maybe you shouldn't say anything.
4: Yeah, I know.
3: People might be watching live or something.
5: It's a fashion miracle, maybe. Maybe it's a fashion qualche miracle.
3: There'll be no miracle today. You can pray as much as you like. Unfortunately, I think they've done extremely well under the circumstances.
4: Yes, lots of injuries.
3: A lot of injuries.
4: Just frustrating. It's just been a poor supporter.
3: I think they played 7 first-year players or something.
4: Yes, there was another debut by a player today. I forgot his name, sorry. And I think he actually scored a goal. I think he actually got a goal. So
3: good on him. No, look, I'm not a one-eyed supporter. I'm a bit of a swinger these days. I was Port Adelaide.
5: And it's meant to scream.
3: I'm sorry,
5: my khaki's
3: still in my pocket.
4: Not
3: right,
4: the ball. Right.
3: So I followed both teams, but more Crows, and they're playing tonight. They're playing.
4: Yeah, they're playing at 7. They're playing. 7 o'clock. Who they playing?
5: Well, they're not much further up the table. Port 15. No, there's number 6. Adelaide is number 6.
3: Yeah, but that's because they played one game less.
5: Okay.
3: After tonight, good on.
5: Who are they playing?
3: Richmond, second bottom team.
5: Ah, Lord, yeah, okay.
3: I'll be right in here.
4: Richmond will win tonight. You watch. They'll pull something out of a hat.
3: Fashion
5: Walt Miracle.
3: I'll stop going to Palom, but you're fast freed.
4: I'll go all the games. I'll go a couple in Melbourne. It's great. We do a boys' trip to Melbourne every year.
3: That's nice.
4: A few more Fertesi boys going.
3: Did you get in trouble?
4: No, we're angels, mate.
3: Anyhow, I think we need to go for another break because Rita's trying to decipher our Mofatesi Australian language here. So she's a bit confused, so we've got to help her out a little bit here. But anyhow, Victoria's picked out a nice song by Eros.
5: Yes.
3: Una Storia Importante.
5: Yes, a very important story. Yes, it's a lovely song.
3: Okay.
5: Listen to the lyrics and then we'll speak when we come back.
3: Okay, ciao.
5: All right, ciao.

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6: Oh, welcome
7: bello
6: back.
7: Ritorno.
6: This is
7: roll
6: a song.
7: Ritorno.
6: That's like Spanish. They roll their R's. I said R's, not.
8: Yeah.
6: I said R's. All right. Now, Frank, you said you're going overseas.
8: I am.
6: Now, well, who's packing the bags?
8: Well, I'm closing them.
6: With your weight, you've got to jump on top. You'll need to weigh him, though.
8: I went and got the weighing thing today from my sister, so...
6: Yeah?
8: Really? I haven't done it yet, so...
6: Well, normally I just stand on scales and then I put the bag over my head and that's a job. have you told your wife that you can only take so much, you know, because...
8: I have, but...
6: But you're fighting a losing battle.
8: Chippercuts.
6: We can't win.
8: No, we can't. We can't. And then you'd probably get this.
6: I'll pack
8: your own stuff. Yep. No worries. I'll take this. Are you really taking that?
7: Or do you have more room? Because, you know, always the toiletries bag, you know.
8: Oh, yeah,
7: can
8: yeah,
7: that
8: yeah,
7: come
8: yeah,
7: in your bag?
8: The straighteners and...
6: And the wife's overflow comes in your bag.
8: Your bag,
6: of course.
8: Yes.
6: And how many pairs of shoes you got? About 7 or 8 or 10?
8: Or her?
6: No, her. I'm not. I know you... Us gentlemen, we're very sensible. It's,
8: yes, we are.
6: I don't must... No, real due respect.
8: Well, I can't take a lot of shoes. My shoes weigh... Tons,
6: oh, right. What have you got, Stivale there?
8: I've got size 13 feet,
6: have you got your steel cap boots from working there? You're not going to work. So when you go out for a dance or something, does your wife tell you what to wear, or does she pick your clothes out, or do you just...
8: Well, in a roundabout way, yes. You know, it's like I said before, it's like you choose what you wear, and you can't wear that.
6: That's what happens to me. When you say...
8: Really? You know, now, at the moment now, I just say, hun... What am I wearing tonight?
7: Es la robe.
8: No, it's a mid-sublite. Prawn to prawn.
6: But, you know,
7: but North, for a good occasion. But on your day, when you got to go,
8: on your day,
7: you dress yourself.
6: No,
7: surely.
6: No, no.
8: Let's see, I've got to wear a shirt.
6: Nil, facem late sopo kusvat.
8: Sam.
6: I vest bell. She's.
7: Tell
6: me, what's the cord? That's a big
8: actor, Rob.
6: Yeah. You need to go shopping. Again, go shopping. Oh, look respectable. No, you got to get dressed up. Sometimes we're home, casual. You got to get dressed up and go to the supermarket.
8: Oh, yeah. I had that this morning.
6: No way.
8: Well, no. You can't go out like that.
6: Oh, my God.
8: You didn't go out like that, did you? No.
6: Sometimes I go with my Ugg boots. She won't let me go with my Ugg boots. I don't tell her anything. I don't tell her when we go to the shop.
7: I chip a cut. Now she knows.
6: Oh, I love my she finds out when I come back.
8: I love my thongs, and I'm not allowed to take. I'm banned from taking them to Italy. So.
7: At least in Italy, fash cal, mamo fash frid la fong, cieca slame.
6: You know, before we went to Molfetta last year, my wife said, "You better take a costume because you got to get dressed up for the Mayor Dawn."
8: I
6: said, "No way, no one get dressed up." No. And all we did was wear shorts and t-shirts, just polo shirts.
8: Well, that's what I've stacked up and a few. Winter stuff, not much winter, just something just in case it gets a little bit colder.
6: Oh, you've got to take Ned Jubal neck or something like that.
7: And on the plane, come for Sash Supala.
6: The plane, they get cold in those bloody planes,
8: yes,
6: don't
8: they? Yes.
6: Oh, and I mean, PR should
8: be done.
6: Oh, well, that's the thing, we've got to pay the price to get to Europe, mate. That's the problem.
8: It is.
7: That's it.
6: But when you're there, it's worth the effort.
8: Yes, and I look forward to it.
7: So La Balache is Anna's bag bigger than yours?
8: No, we got both the same size. We only allowed to take 23 kilos.
6: Well, I made a point. We had big suitcases. I got rid of them, and I said, we're going to take a medium ones.
7: Yeah,
6: and
7: medium ones. That's what I got too.
6: And two carry-ons, and that's it. And
8: because, you know, he, when you're moving from place to place, who's carrying them?
6: Exactly. Yeah. And then you've got to load them up on the train.
7: And then just on the ramp. Well, let's shout support.
6: Chew ramp. They've got stairs.
7: Just on the ramp. Yeah, well,
6: then you've got the pebble cobble roads.
7: Well, that's it.
6: Terrible. But anyhow, I think one day they might learn, you know.
7: No, we're pretty good. No. Hang on. For the females, come on, Rita. You can say something here too. Sometimes, la mescla up math and tend to the cows in the la bala.
6: Hang on. You might be talking.
7: Dish part the matin, dish part the cows, dish part the kemes.
6: Are you talking about Bruno specifically here?
7: No.
6: Bruno, are you listening to this program?
7: I can put extra stuff in his bag, but no. Song ultimate.
6: I don't take 10 of anything, I tell you. You don't need that stuff.
7: E poste figi me casporta dish part the scarpe. He's not size 13, but Figimo, he puts that many shoes.
6: Mezza fam, bloody hell.
7: No, all his soccer shoes, all his boots. And
6: well, is he going to go overseas play soccer?
7: No, but Quinshay World Cup,
6: Fair enough if you buy the stuff and come back. That's fair enough.
8: That's all.
6: Every day you wash it, put it on again.
7: I love the extra room. I love Pernil. That's it.
6: No.
7: That's good, Rita.
9: Well, you want me to contribute, but I didn't understand.
7: We're basically talking about bags being filled and how the men can fill up just as much as the women.
6: No.
7: Yes.
8: Give us your opinion.
9: Yes, they can.
7: Yeah.
9: But I think women have more.
6: Thank you very much.
8: Thank you.
6: That's not even an argument there. It's not a point for discussion. I can't believe you even thought that.
9: But like you said, you can use your suitcase.
7: Well, that's it. You can use. We can put the toiletries bag in. Yeah. You know, or menelka. You just need to bring the face washer. Well, face washer. You know, because kid the hotel.
6: I'm glad I don't travel with you, Victoria.
7: I had a medium bag.
8: What are you
7: going to
8: take
7: Minel
8: for?
6: Most important thing is the Vegemite. You've got to take the Vegemite.
7: I didn't know.
8: I am. I'll take it with me.
6: Yeah, bloody hell. I took Vegemite too. You've got to take the Vegemite.
7: Why?
6: You can't find it over there.
7: Yeah, but she's a mensch. I'm not taking Vegemite. Really?
6: Yeah, you get sick and tired of all that stuff every day. All dolls. You're there. On your 10, you need a bit of Vegemite and toast.
8: Vegemite. Simple pain of fresh.
7: That's terrible.
6: Nice crunchy bread.
7: Vegemite. Yeah, thank you. Rita, la faccia de Rita, dish tut. She's horrified, Kate. Vegemite.
6: All right, look, I've had enough of this, guys.
9: Not in Italy.
6: We've got to take it there. We've got to educate these Italians. How to eat good stuff.
9: I love Vegemite, but I would never take
6: we're sensible. We're logistic.
7: You know what they call it? La tendla scarpe. That's what they call it. The boot polish. That's it. La tendla scarpe.
8: It still tastes good.
6: All right, Rita, can we go for a break, please? I'm exhausted. She's exhausting me here. I need to go for another. We've got another song coming up from Giuseppe Rocca. Who's that? Rocca Salco.
7: As Victoria.
9: Yeah.
6: Victoria, this is your song.
7: Pensiero Stupendo.
6: Mm, very stupendo there.
7: Yes, Giuseppe Roccalsalvo, Joe Rocca e Ben Zarto. Stupid Thoughts.
6: I reckon that's stupid thoughts.
7: Stupid Thoughts.
9: Get ready to dance.
6: All right, let's go for a break.
7: All right.

0: bel ritorno, Tichiker, ritorno.
1: Ritorno.
2: Welcome back. I'll just see the old welcome back. Frank, how are you enjoying the program tonight, mate? You're enjoying
3: it? It's great.
2: Yeah,
3: it's fantastic. It's great for our listeners.
2: I'm all clocked up from Michele.
0: We have a pittore on the phone.
2: Yes, we've got an old friend just called in from Port Pirie, Tony D'Agostino, commonly known as Upitor from
0: Upitor, but not the one that had to get butter
2: charge. No, not the one that got butter charge just now. This is a different
0: before
2: story.
0: Before the song.
2: Well, I'd like to introduce Tony D'Agostino from Port Pirie, commonly known as Upitor, or Fig do Upitor. Tony, welcome.
4: Hello.
0: Hello, Tony.
4: How are you?
2: We're very good over here. What about you? We've got. I want to introduce you. You've met Victoria before over the phone.
4: Yes, I have.
2: We've got Frank DiPaolo here tonight. He's the victim of a taste as well.
0: He was made in
4: more. Well, come here, why you?
3: Bone, bone, bone, bone.
2: That's the bone is that.
0: Just then, temporala, Port Pirie, because here it's raining.
4: Fascia fleet.
3: It's that cow now.
2: I've got to tell you something. Any time Tony's around, still Milutin.
3: Milutin.
0: Hello, still temporal, stay.
3: Tony, initial Milutin.
2: He's like a tremor comes around. He's like a hurricane.
4: Oh, come on. No, I'm not that bad.
3: I don't believe everything they say, mate.
2: And it's 6 o'clock around here. It's a minjata bon star, say, or
0: siminja.
2: It's
0: soup, taminja.
4: Engot is a minja.
2: Here's for so Laura to put paid for some extra soup, Daniel.
4: Yes. Oh, you're just, I should be eating earlier because so pinjoni had more.
3: It's not so just a minge.
0: A la quats a minge. So just.
4: It's a minge of quats. Just a foot of pijam.
0: See the girat. See the girat.
4: Change pijam. Commissar notes for salt.
0: A caps have a met Maurice, have a met Mercoledis, have a met like Mustay notes because they're pajama party.
2: Yes, we have a pajama party fundraiser Wednesday morning, so I've got to come in my pajamas.
0: I did because have a met like.
2: I said, couldn't I do my vocal anyot to go and have a vocal
0: No, never even for the anyot. I love some at like.
4: No, shut up.
2: Shit over there, mate.
0: Whack, yes.
4: I've got a story to tell you about Port Pirie anyway.
2: Well, let's hear it. Come on. It's
4: Do you know that we are the sexiest
0: suburb
3: in the state?
2: Let me hear from Tony. I haven't heard this. You tell me. What's going on?
4: Honestly. We're the sexiest or suburb, they said, from Adelaide in the state.
2: Sexiest.
4: Sexiest. You know what?
2: Yeah,
4: but did you know why?
2: No, tell me.
4: We've got a lot of lead in our pencil.
2: I must have missed out.
3: You left too early.
2: I left Pirie too early.
4: No, but you left too early, mate.
2: Prob that takes. I don't know if this is a good idea having you on the program, Tony. Because
4: why? What do you say?
2: Last time we had to bleep out a few. We had to edit the program. The last time we had you on the program.
0: It's live.
2: Wait a minute, Rita. Rita's got a dump button, have you?
3: Get your finger on the button.
0: I don't know. No, Nenza. Nenza.
2: You don't know where the dump button is.
0: Nenza put fast. Gare move. Ouch.
2: You don't know where the dump button is.
4: I should have caught that brood.
2: Now he tells Tony, now we're in trouble. Chepa kata domefa. Well,
0: I won't understand when to use it.
2: We have sworn on the program before and no one's ever complained because they can't understand what we say. But Tony, tell me, does the lead in your pencil work at all? The lead in your pencil, is it functioning?
4: Sorry, that's a bit personal.
2: Well, mine is a HB. I use a HB pen.
0: Oh, that's just standard. Standard is HB.
2: That's why I'm not standard.
3: That's a soft one, isn't it?
4: I know I've got plenty of ink in the
0: bureau. Well, pencil. A 2B or a 4B or Ninja nothing about the pencil.
2: This program has got very low standards, but I think we're going to a new low here.
0: I've got the old people listening. Can Ninja up no pencil?
2: Well, we have to educate them. This is what we're all about. This program is all about keeping our culture alive, the language, and also educating people.
0: Ninja stuff a male pencil in
4: educate
0: the culture.
4: It.
2: No, there was. So, Tony, cheers there coming here for paid. Cheers. Anything? How's your photography?
4: Cheers coming at door. Not a lot happening. No. Just in to Professor Fried, tooting girls.
0: And that's why it's sexy over there.
2: That's
0: in
2: why it's sexy. Because they've got plenty of time.
4: Tooting girls. And that's why we become the sexiest suburb in South Australia.
3: Can invite the mood, eh?
2: Now, I want to know something. We just had a discussion a bit earlier in the program. When you when you go out somewhere, does Louisa tell you what to wear? Or do you, do you pick your own? She does.
4: No, she told I go and get dressed, and she says, you're not wearing that.
3: Oh, there you go.
0: That's, so, Nenek, you make Samet put that support later.
4: The lock up. The lock up, fingerless scarf. I could change.
2: Polymer tanned.
4: Sometimes, depends. If
0: that doesn't matter. Look how it's being, it's a bit in the through. Well, it's put back in Jatla Matang. That's right.
2: So it's not an isolated case.
3: No, no.
4: Le Matang have to match the socks. If you guys should have an accident.
0: Oh my gosh, you
3: got a point.
2: Well, my grandmother always say you have to have clean undies. You just don't know what.
3: That's right.
0: You didn't have to match the pedal. They didn't have to match the pedal.
4: Tutacoles.
3: You've got to be fashionable.
4: I think lava and bars, you know?
2: Yeah, we know that.
0: Lava.
4: Only thing that she me out with those, but I
2: what are you talking about?
4: Oh, well, you have that magic number. That's not Vic.
2: Moment, sir, about this attendant. Yeah, well, you.
4: One more attendant.
2: Yeah,
4: nothing. Send there now.
2: No, what there? No worries, mate. Yeah. That's a favourite number, that one. That's a good number.
4: That's right. It is the favourite number.
0: All right, poor Piri. All right.
2: Yeah, it's all about the lead and the pencil. That's, you've got to get back to that. Bloody hell.
4: So, well, the lead. Yeah, I don't know what happened, but someone, must be Big Brother or Big Sister, saying that we spend the most money on sexual toys.
2: Yeah. I beg your pardon?
0: Yeah, that's how they became the best. That's
3: what they're saying.
2: Where do you get this information?
4: That is where they got the information from.
0: Of course, stuff. Support Jordan.
2: Well, you've already done the census or something.
4: They have, but I haven't. I mean, I just bought about $10,000 worth. I haven't bought anything.
0: El propio fatato. That's right.
3: Just pick up the Timu.
4: You know how good technology is, don't you?
2: No, because I'm useless at it.
4: You don't. No. The technology is that 10 years ago when I bought the blow up. Yeah, I'm buying. Now I bought a mechanical one.
0: Must say AI one.
3: But that's where the money. Just him a puller.
0: Our listeners don't. No.
4: She's very, very good. Only one thing she won't do.
0: It's an all-now, my pal. Come to Kim Shazza.
2: So what's the only problem with it, Tony? You got a problem with it?
4: It went out of batteries. And I wasn't good when it stopped.
0: Just for God.
4: And you know what else I taught it?
0: Oh, no,
4: the good thing about it, you could program it. So I programmed the foot toes.
2: Yeah. What'd you say?
4: I just go close to it. My butt ting.
0: And then it repeated.
2: Oh my God, Carly, give me strength. All right, have you got the name of that model, Frank?
4: No, it's only one off.
2: Shane,
0: follow me in.
2: I'll talk to you off air, please, after we finish the program. Okay?
4: After you put off air, I'll give you the number and everything. Okay. And I'm telling you, you have to make sure when she comes, it's a program in Muppet Taste, all right? No good.
0: Yeah.
2: I think I've already got one of those models at home, I think.
0: Oh, triple cut, nushka.
2: I've tried that one before. The Bex on the table doesn't work. The Panadol, no.
0: Oh my gosh.
4: It's all good. All right. Good to have a laugh.
2: Listen here, mate. You've exhausted me here. Bloody
0: and up. We didn't even speak about like a thin ear and egg this time.
2: Please, he
4: told
3: me. Dimmin' air cars. I need something with the cuspid.
2: Oh, you had to bring up the black chicken again.
3: Like a thin ear and egg.
2: All right, Tony, keep it simple, please. Keep it simple.
4: All right.
0: Oh, because we need to go to the news.
2: Yeah, we need to go to break.
0: Oh, the news.
2: All right. Keep it really simple.
4: Real simple, right? Real I said to Murray, there's a black chicken in the world. And he said, no, it's not true. I said, it's black chicken, got black feathers, black eyes, black everything, black skin, black meat, and even lays black eggs. He said, bullshit. I said, okay, go Google. He went to Google, and there it was.
2: It's there. True story.
4: True story.
2: All right, Tony.
4: I got down an egg.
2: We've had enough of you tonight. You're going to go back to Piri.
4: Oh, thanks, Tony.
2: Hopefully, I'll see you in a few weeks' time.
0: Keep listening.
4: That'd be great. Thank
0: all
4: you.
0: Right.
4: Thank you for having me and listen to me.
2: All right, mate, all right, man. Ciao.
0: Ciao.
4: Ciao.
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0: Well, welcome back to our monthly
1: presentation.
0: Yes. Did you like that song, The Power of Love?
2: Power of Love. Yes.
0: It's pretty powerful, isn't it?
3: It is. It is.
1: L'amore.
2: Beautiful.
1: L'amore.
0: Ah, yes, beautiful.
1: We have two special guests on the phone. We have Sam and Pauline Petruno.
0: Hello, Sam, Pauline, how are you?
2: Hello, Sam, Pauline.
4: We're well, thank you. How are you? Come and see him, tort.
0: We're all good here. Now, I just found out something just this very minute. Now, we got Frank DiPaolo here in the studio. Don't get too excited.
2: Yes,
0: and anyway, he told me that you're his godparents. Is that right?
4: Yes, we are.
1: La Camero Combar.
4: La Camero Combar.
0: So you drew the short straw, did you?
4: No.
0: That's right.
1: Pure
0: e buono figlio.
4: E
0: non buono figlio, da anymore, that's for sure. He's a nice man, he is. He's helping us out tonight. We're having a lot of fun here. So tell me, che sei l'ora di mangiare? Just a mangiare nudo?
4: I still come in, ne ostima mangiare tamero for a start.
1: I'll
0: be right over there. We won't be long.
4: And now me think I'll be in the James
1: Jones for chat.
0: Come here, hey. You've always got to have some ready for the guests that come over.
4: Well, across me, vodka, vine.
1: Yeah, vole sedite.
0: All right, so I'm going to get the address da venire to till alla porta to make sure you've got some
4: here. Va bene. Va bene, che so grosso, Paolo.
1: Ah, so bel tamero.
0: I tell you what, so caramel, not like they used to be.
4: No, let's mirror off, so same, that's my favourite.
0: Beautiful. So just roasted, do you do it with the skin on?
4: Yeah, grilled, and just grilled under the griller.
0: Mm. Yeah. Do you keep the skin on or you take it off?
4: Yes, I don't take nothing away.
0: And the guts, do you keep the guts in?
4: Yes, as you peel it.
0: That's what we do too, exactly.
4: Yeah.
0: Old school.
2: That's it.
4: So grass, all the beautiful omega that you need.
0: Yeah. All right.
1: You've all
2: they
1: pin,
2: come from a fishing family
1: hash.
2: there.
0: Tu sono pescato da per me faccio,
4: yeah.
0: No,
4: me pescato. Yeah, that's right.
0: So is he allowed to talk tonight or are you going to tell the whole show?
1: Stiamo in già.
0: Just ask the for qua, da.
5: Non posso parlare because the Spine lo indote.
1: The Spine.
0: Oh, goodness me. How many tomatoes you mean? Two, three, four?
4: Two up and down.
0: Abastanza, I love.
5: It's more than a meal.
0: Oh, what?
4: Bella mangia.
2: Beautiful.
1: And bella da un glaish in milk.
0: Well, you got a bit of...
1: un glaish, canone na mangiata. Stim de shaun.
4: Elan glaish la mela va tutto un glaish.
1: That's it.
0: Just tino bacchetta made a piece or no? Now, Pauline, you go way back. Were you born in Australia, were you? Port Pirie?
4: Sign, I saw the Port Pirie.
0: Yes, and as a matter of fact, to my knowledge, you were a next-door neighbour to my grandmother, if I'm not mistaken. Is that right at one time?
4: Yes, in Effa Terrace.
0: Yes, so we had a lot of people.
4: I saw commemorative.
0: I know, very close to my mum.
1: I love Sapka, sino bella. Bella Walmo, she's got the truth.
0: That goes without saying.
1: Kerka dish tu nene o vaire.
4: No, I can oska tutta la famiglia.
0: See? So you spent...
4: Tutta la famiglia, tutta Valenti.
0: Well, the Valenti family, yes. They live next door to my grandmother there in Port Pirie. Right across the road from the railway line. They're shunting at 4 o'clock
4: Alpha
0: in the morning.
1: Alla quattro me time passa
0: vol train. Oh, the trains every morning.
4: La train è chitum.
0: Was that the trains or something?
4: No, that was the train.
1: I write a da, Vec.
0: I'm sorry.
1: I write a da.
0: It's not Sunday.
4: Open sea.
1: Separate da.
0: Well, that's good. You moved here quite young to Adelaide?
4: Yes, I was 12.
0: Oh, wow, si vista. You're really...
4: Yeah, porto paese, sempre stato paese.
0: Oh, that's beautiful. That's exactly how I feel. I was fine when I came here.
1: And is that where
0: Thank you very much. If they say mel, provolo.
1: Is that where you met Sam? Sam,
4: when se veniu to Adelaide, he did the Port Adelaide.
1: Oh, okay.
0: Mm.
4: La Baldelamedo.
0: Well, that's where most of the people would have met La Baldelamedo.
5: Down at Chicam.
0: You're on the rich side of town.
4: That's right.
0: And a baseball.
5: Yeah.

0: or the family of fishermen in Port Adelaide?
1: Rispo, yes.
2: Rispo, Sam, you got permission from Pauline to speak, mate.
1: Yeah, Rispo, the same. He was the only one in the family, Pedro, that did go fishing.
0: Okay, but one of the original fishermen in Port Adelaide.
3: The oldest fisherman now that's left in the port.
0: Yep.
3: I saw Kuvich, because they on a murtu.
0: On a murtu. Okay.
3: I saw the track when yeah, because I could pitch on the mic. May I saw Kugren?
0: Yes. Yeah, that's it.
1: Tropatine.
0: Yes.
3: My dad, I turned my machine off by the Quinchen.
0: That's it. Yeah, I attend, what did he used to do? Was he a fisherman too, your father, Sam?
1: Yeah,
0: he was.
4: Yes. Boat at 15.
3: Martin.
4: A Queen de Chen.
1: Martin.
0: Martin. Yeah. Oh, well, like your son. There you go.
2: Martin. Well, Sam comes from a pretty big family, from
0: aware. He does,
2: A lot of brothers.
4: Sorry. We had bingo last week, and yeah, Quarantena was one of the special numbers we were laughing at.
0: Well, Sam had a win that night, too.
4: Vinjay, Sam. Yeah, Vinjay.
2: Well, I've come to show you.
4: Midline.
2: Man, we're taste. We've got to say, come to
0: we've got to do a muff taste one. Ambo.
1: Next time we do a muff one.
4: Yeah, that's true.
2: Half the people won't understand what's going on.
4: No, they'll still laugh.
0: Even the muff taste won't understand.
2: We've actually got a lovely lady helping us here tonight, Rita. And where do you come from, Rita? What's your background?
5: Calabria.
2: Well, that's another thing. We can't understand them, but she's having a bit of a laugh here because we've got to decipher it. At every commercial break, we've got to explain to her what's going on here.
4: Yeah, they come discourse.
1: Because La Lingua knows their secret service.
4: Sam has sent out the parol that we've dit before, but last Christian and on sent out and then la capish la parol I said before.
0: On the set parol,
4: and he goes, "That's very old, scary move."
1: I
2: think the Port Pirie and the Port Adelaide lingua is slightly different. They've got used a lot of different words.
1: It is because we mix with the English, the Australian language.
0: Yes, we do.
2: I always said, if you want to speak Mufatase, just put "or" in front of it. "Or fridge, or car." That's all. That's easy.
1: Well,
2: you know when we called the kettle in Port Pirie, we used to call it Obligian.
1: Obligian.
2: Do you know how that came about?
4: I don't know.
1: Obligian.
2: Well, the Australians, when they cooked...
1: It's a kettle, but Obligian, where did the word Obligian come from?
2: Well, because when the Australians...
4: Billy Can.
2: That's where it came from. Billy Can.
4: Oh, they couldn't say it.
2: See, Sam, no?
4: Buckerboard. Barney. Or bus stop.
3: Get the Billy Can.
2: That's it. So it became Obligian.
0: There you go. See how it evolves.
2: That's how it works out, mate. Funny how things work out.
4: I've not heard of it either.
2: Yeah, so Sam, we're going to go do some fishing next week or what?
1: He's going to go fishing next week?
2: Michelle Pascal.
1: You.
2: It's your man's name, Pascal. Do Michelle.
3: Think.
2: Call me.
4: Emilatine, that's right.
2: All right, what about the Semendorp? It's only in the mine, mate. Toss his Enzi Stengor, chair there.
3: All my mates are all dead.
2: Chepacata. Don't you worry, mate.
1: That's
2: the best way. Keeps you young, too.
1: That's right.
2: Now, every time we catch up at the Morfetta Club, we have a bit of a laugh there. We have a nice chat.
4: We talk a lot of moof. We try to say other moof.
2: And Sam always tells me the story when we used to go play cards at his uncle's house, Endorn there. When we were little kids, and we used to watch Deadly Earnest on Friday night.
1: Quenvenim
2: 10
1: with your mom and dad, and
3: called the Tvles
2: for
3: a car.
4: That's you, the Winja.
0: See, there's a kid.
2: Will you shut up?
1: I think.

0: Ken Jeffs.
1: Moyes.
2: Well said.
0: I think we've got to go for a commercial break then. We've got to get rid of these two.
1: Moyes. Yes, I'll
2: keep him
0: through. Well, we've got to get rid of these two. They give me a bad name here.
3: No,
0: you say I should quiet. Oh, we know that. We know. We've always had a lot of fun when we get together. It's always
3: That's
0: good
3: right.
0: Time.
3: No, we used to have good times with the Frank's parents.
4: Yes. Living on Glanville Street.
3: And in Glanville Street.
4: Well, you're one of the last ones in Glanville Street, aren't you? The
3: yeah, you were so moimera.
0: Are you still there?
4: Yes,
0: Oh, come on, Kakasta. I said, I've been there to Lalaport. See if you've got any of those
4: Glanville Street stuff. Came to Muftase.
0: Oh, they're all there, yes. Glanville Street, yes, for sure.
4: One shot tooth, the moose. They're the only ones left. Because they're out to
3: moose. Yeah, I'll get on the motor tools.
5: Still around the corner, though. Yeah.
4: Yeah, around the corner, Mary Street. There's a few. Yeah. There was Mary Street. There was Pelham Street.
5: Yeah, Pelham Street.
3: Yeah, but Mary
4: Glanville
3: Street.
4: And Mary
5: Harvey,
4: Street.
5: Harvey Street. Yeah.
0: There was a few.
3: Mary Street. There's
4: Mary Street, and then Desland Street was where Sam's parents lived on Desland Street. Yeah.
0: Okay. And Jody Muir lived there too. Desland Street.
3: Yeah. My
0: morning is Denisha. Morning,
3: and the Pick Love Altar.
4: Yes.
0: Wow. That's amazing. So you've been in that place for a long time.
3: 61 years.
5: Oh wow. Oh wow. In fact, Ruby anniversary.
0: Oh wow. There you go.
3: For two anniversary.
4: When I came from
0: Muffet. Oh, good.
4: When I came from Muffet, I went there. I lived there for a little bit.
3: I've had time to come, Mike, Canel, Frank, Ashokwat, Kalafigi, and Remelton Zima.
0: Oh, very nice. I've got to get to know you a bit better, Frank. I have a different opinion.
4: See, the stories aren't true right here.
0: Well, my cousin's a good friend of yours, so I'm going to Joseph.
4: Joseph, yes.
3: Oh, yeah, Joseph was across the road
4: from you, that's right.
5: Well,
4: Joseph lived right directly
3: across the road, right across
4: from Sam and Pauline.
0: Wow, there you go. Okay.
4: Yeah, there you go.
0: And Goldie Dust there, Sam.
5: And got a last spine, la lava.
4: Silva last spine.
3: All
5: right. Thank you.
0: All right, well,
4: okay, let's see him in jar.
0: It's been really nice talking to you too. And,
3: yeah, you too.
0: We'll catch up.
3: Kenzel, can I have a request?
0: Yeah, sure. What would you like?
5: Gloria. Yes, very nice.
0: We'll play that. Can you do that next
4: time?
5: Yes.
0: No worries. We'll do that shortly, all right? Stay tuned.
3: Gloria.
5: Yes.
0: Gloria.
5: Kendim, yes.
0: Oh, Victoria will get up in our seat. She jumps, every time she does a song, she jumps up.
3: All
0: right, thank you very much.
3: Congratulations, Gloria, on your first
5: live show. Yes,
3: live show.
0: Thank you.
3: Many more.
0: Thanks for being part of it.
3: Frank, if I don't see you, fanu bel viaj,
4: Thank you.
3: Dal ten saluta tut mu fes.
4: I will. Thank you, Pauline. Thank you, Sam.
0: Okay.
3: Ciao.
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9: 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Ci vediamo a Sydney!

0: Welcome back to our program. We've had a fun night tonight, haven't we?
1: It's been great.
0: Oh, tell you what, we've got to do this more often. I don't know how much Reader's contract's worth, but we might have to renegotiate.
1: Renegotiate, yes.
2: We might have to make some fritel.
0: Yeah, maybe ulkuk or some la dulce bucanol, some of that.
2: That's right, might have to.
0: The food talks to people, so wins your way to everybody. Now, that was great having Pauline and Sam on the phone. Yes. Not Sam got much to say there. We had Gloria requested by Pauline. I hope that she enjoyed that. So thank you for listening, Pauline. And I think someone was trying to call, were they?
2: We didn't get a chance to answer.
0: So if anybody who was trying to call, please call us back. We'll try and get to the phone.
2: Yeah, it was all new to us. So it ends up him. We had the mobile, plus the old TLF, and it ends up him.
0: I was a bit shocked when Rita told me she didn't know where the dump button was.
2: Yeah.
3: I'm a bit worried, isn't it?
0: I think you better put that in your notes for training method. True. Yes.
2: Well, we were going to do it live on the Facebook feed. You had a look to see how it works, but it's too complicated.
0: No, we don't. Oh, someone's calling studio.
2: Oh, there go. Okay, more concentration.
0: I don't know. Can you answer it? No, let's go.
3: Went off. Try again.
2: Lift it. Okay.
0: Studio 2, Studio B. I don't know. There's nothing here. I can't
2: lift
0: see
2: it. Lift it and put it again.
1: No, it's gone.
2: Okay. Don't be shy. Please ring us back.
0: I had to take LaCoufie off.
2: LaCoufie.
0: So where are we at to here? We've got some.
2: Kessa Semen, you and I
0: What? What are we doing?
2: Aren't you going to your you'll be leaving to go to your Masters games.
0: I think that's November.
2: November? No, I mean, you're going to Bali. No?
0: It's October. Come back to the podcast.
2: August, September.
0: Are you trying to push me out of here or something?
2: No, you're coming to Lamedon.
0: She wants my spot. Of course I'll be there.
3: Yeah, you're coming to
2: Lamedon. Are you coming? Aksima December, pomo.
3: The Vanille Bar.
2: Mbrake, chasse.
3: Come on. It's a fashion, you see.
2: It's
0: on the stircha and the big
3: fashion.
2: I'm going to be at the pyjama party.
0: I'll be at the pyjama party, yes.
2: My coastal trip. I'm coming in 30 kilometres.
0: I'm going to sponsor you. Yes, you're going on this trek. 30 kilometres.
3: What's it for?
2: It's for Beyond Blue.
0: I can't believe you're doing 30 kilometres.
2: 30 kilometres. I can do 20. I'm pretty sure I can do 20. But trend is a little bit of a stretch. But Spidium is for a good cause.
3: It's for mental health
2: and Beyond Blue. A coastal trek. Allora, il 4 di settembre, I have to walk from Victor Harbour to Goa.
0: Is that Father's Day?
2: Spidium, no. No, that's Friday.
0: Friday you're doing it.
2: Friday. Okay.
0: Friday
2: Spidium Castell, the Port Elliot Bakery. I've got to stop Pula Dulce.
0: Honestly, you need to worry about the bakery. You need to have an ambulance ready.
2: Yeah, an ambulance. No. I think there should be a lot of people doing it.
0: I reckon the bakery, you can wait for that.
2: You
0: might not survive.
2: I need le tsukr. I need le tsukr. So, yeah.
0: Take the bucanot with you. Stay paused.
2: I don't know their metal bucanot.
0: In Laafal.
2: In Laafal. Those pets. No, Ninjester.
0: Big lab boards and the lab boards.
2: Ninjester the bum bag. No, Ninjester
0: the bum bag. Frank, help her out there, mate. She needs some help. Don't you have to carry? You have to carry water with you.
2: No, luck will stay along the last.
0: Oh, so when you
2: luck will everything stay done.
0: So
2: not come escapar. I'm just coming in.
0: I'm a bit concerned for
3: you. Today for Father's Day.
2: Yeah. Glad the man, Caravim. That's
0: Frank,
2: it. I'm coming back.
0: Are you back in September?
2: No,
0: you might have
2: to
0: take over
2: overseas.
0: You might have to take over this program because Victoria won't survive.
2: No.
0: I don't know what we're going to do. Well, good luck with that, but I will sponsor
2: you. Good.
3: It's a great cause.
0: I'll give you my $2.
2: And anybody else who's listening who wants to sponsor the coastal
0: trek, $2
2: Victoria. Yeah, anything is tax deductible or you can use it for your taxation.
0: That's what Pendulum needs more.
2: I can't claim that anymore.
0: I have to work out a scheme or something. Scam.
3: A scam.
0: There's a lot of scams going there, but anyhow, we'll find a way to give you something, I don't know.
2: So, yeah, we've got that, yes.
3: And that's what you up to this
2: weekend?
3: That's
2: what's of a metal gym.
0: This weekend. What's happening this weekend?
2: La Vista.
3: The weekend coming or this week?
0: Well, my grandson plays soccer on Sunday, so that takes up our time. Jack DiGilio's grandson's in the same team as me, and I think your
1: great nephew's
0: in the same team as well. Rita's great nephew's
2: Western
0: in the
2: team.
0: Western Strikers.
3: That's a little old club.
0: Yes, underrated, so they're going strong. Mind you, they had the derby last week and they lost 1-0, so Jack and I were spewing that terrible game. Terrible. But it's a big club there.
2: Yeah,
0: so many
2: it's
0: juniors.
2: Very good. Yes, it has. I was there last week too, not for under-8s.
0: You were there last week. What were you doing there?
2: My son played the reserves in the first team.
0: You could have come and see me. I was just on the other side
2: of the...
0: That's why I haven't given you my address.
2: It was a nice day. It was a nice day. I love I'll come and tell the truth.
0: If I see you, you know, you would do like the people do now. Remember the old days when people had visitors? They used to open the door and welcome everybody. Now, put the lights off, close the curtains, quick, don't answer the door.
2: I've been to your house, but you weren't home.
0: Yeah, something like that, anyhow.
2: Yeah.
0: You've got to make sure like
3: Custer puts the hands.
0: Every time I go visit, I've got to get the vacuum cleaner out, wash the floor, put everything away.
2: It's true, because when I do that at home, my kids go, Chevavani,
0: back in the old days, we opened up our home to everyone.
2: We used
0: to have people sleep on the floors, people from Port Pirie come over. It was amazing. Now, what's happened to this world? We've become so different.
3: It is. We've become isolated.
0: My grandmother, the hospitality she gave, my uncle used to play football. He'd rock up with six football players for lunch. Nothing was ready. Within a half hour, the table was full of food and with open arms. Pasta pomodoro, to pick the pen, facciamo scarpetta. My God, we've changed so much.
3: We have. It's very isolated now compared to what we were.
0: I'm going to call Tony D'Agostino.
2: Oh, yeah, Kostavin, good.
0: I think I've recovered from whatever is going on about the black chook.
2: I've
3: got to look that up. Google.
0: We're calling him right now because he's a bit of a pain, but we'll put up with him. That's all right. Let's see if is he back on the air? Tony, hello, Tony. Tony, testing.
4: Yes.
2: Hello.
0: I must have made a mistake. I dialed the wrong number.
3: It's Siminjat, Tony.
4: No, let's start again.
2: Siminjat.
4: Diamond painting.
2: Diamond painting.
0: Chi art more?
3: It's in Patel.
2: Is it painting with numbers?
4: No, you don't paint at all, actually.
2: Okay.
0: You don't paint at all.
4: I take photos, right? I love my photography, so I take photos. Mm. And whatever photo I take, I send away.
0: Right.
3: Yeah.
4: And they make it come back in the canvas.
3: Ah, okay.
4: But the canvas is like little dimensions. You have to stick them on.
3: Ah.
0: Petal scenes.
4: It's very good. It's very calming, relaxing.
0: Talking to the men and nans, that's for sure.
2: Right, it's
4: a barba.
3: We haven't got the dump button. You got Rita in a panic.
0: We'll get the second one.
4: I have to say, I just heard a little clip when Pauline was talking, Bruno.
2: Yes.
4: Where she said she was born in Port Pirie and she left Pirie when she was 12 years old.
0: Yep.
4: And she still calls Pirie home. I think that is absolutely fantastic.
2: Yeah.
0: Betcha, mate.
2: Yeah.
4: I love it.
0: Yeah,
4: honestly, because what I've done, I started a book of face page.
0: A Fachabrut. A Fachabrut
4: page. And I call it, I love Port Pirie.
2: Mm.
4: And I've got about 2,000 people on there so
0: 2,000?
3: That's the whole town, isn't it?
4: Sorry,
3: Mama, Port Adelaide boy.
0: Pauline said you were a nice bloke. Could I put
2: no
0: fridge?
2: No, I did la verita.
3: No, it's all good. It's all good. We're all Muffetes. At the end of the day, we all come from the same place. So.
2: I'm Port Adelaide. Seton. Doesn't matter. Still Adelaide, yeah.
0: Seton. It's only Port Adelaide and Port Pirie.
3: That's where the colour
2: place
3: were.
2: Diamond printing. So I love it. The canvas comes
4: diamond
2: back.
4: Painting.
2: But then painting, blank. Yes. Does it come blank?
4: It does come out, but it's got all numbers on it. It's almost like...
2: painting with numbers. Like
3: a jigsaw puzzle.
4: Yes, painting with numbers, but this is...
0: Tony, when you get a chance, can you send through a photo? I'll put it on my Facebook page.
4: I will. I will do that.
0: So I'd appreciate it.
4: Because I've done Molfetta.
0: Oh, nice.
4: I did a painting of Molfetta, a diamond painting of Molfetta. I did most of it with my family. I did a big one with my family. The big one I did, 130,000 little diamantes I have to stick on there.
0: That must have been just a view then.
2: Goodness.
0: Yep.
4: How
2: long did it take?
4: It's good to hear from you again.
0: I was sort of a bit taken back by the Black Chook story again. So, I don't want to hear it again. I just got taken back and I had to hang up. I couldn't handle it anymore. But
4: what got me, Murray, is that you didn't believe me.
0: I didn't believe you. I believe you now, so please.
3: I've got to Google it myself.
0: No, he's got to Google now. He's going to go Google.
2: So how long did it take you to put all the diamond painting together?
4: Oh, it takes me hours. It takes about 2 weeks. Sometimes the lock up.
0: Pick the panadols out, boost.
4: Don't bring that up, Murray.
0: All right, sorry, mate.
4: I've got fussed the house of my wife.
0: Oh, that's $4.
4: And like my robot.
2: A
0: golden robot.
4: Oh, she's beautiful.
2: Kim the robot.
4: Kim Sakasuzi. What's your full name?
3: Cosa da vai la pisciata sotto? Mo
2: ci vuole un panolino. 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
4: panolino. 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No, ma da la capo.
3: Da la capo. Perché andai che sono da la capo?
2: Fatti te, dinzi.
0: He's programmer, so fatti da la capo.
4: $10
0: cup, Tay. Anyhow, can we
4: just... Remember for taste.
0: All right, I've asked more, right? Let's get back to your Fetch Uproot page of I Love Port Pirie. What's the story there, mate? So you started that up on your own.
4: I started off... There's another page that's on there, and they do Shit Towns of Australia.
0: Yeah.
4: That's what I call it, Shit Towns of Australia.
0: Oh, right, Shit
4: Town. And he puts always Port Pirie number 10, still shit.
2: Top 10, okay.
0: So you haven't moved up the ladder yet.
4: We moved up ladder last week. Got
2: yeah,
4: one.
2: Dup the advertiser.
4: Yeah, radio no, no, why, I cannot say it on the radio why because it's just XXX.
2: Yeah, no, and it's potash.
0: No, Mr.
2: No, Rita, no.
3: Rita's panicking.
4: But all I can say is all can, all right? That's all I can say.
2: All can.
0: Okay, then, all right.
2: Okay,
4: that's all I can say. All can.
0: Move on then, move on.
4: I'll tell you afterwards. Anyway, this bloke rubbish period a lot.
0: Cool bastard.
4: It's really a fun page it's doing, but I got offended by it because a lot of people that lived in Pirie started to jump on the bandwagon saying it is a shithole, it's this, it's that, it's that. And I thought, no, this isn't right. So I started the page I Love Port Pirie and told, and people have joined in for simple reasons that the people that do love Port Pirie do join the page. And I'm getting people that lived out of Pirie for many years are coming, adding on to the page, and they're still haven't been in Pirie, and they love Port Pirie because they were born here. They said, look, you couldn't get a better town or city to bring your kids up and have a good life.
0: Beautiful.
4: There is drugs and every crime all over the state. It's not just in Pirie. And they're putting a lot of – and they started rubbish that about Pirie as well. But it's not that bad here. Look, I just love Port Pirie and I protect it, as simple as that. The mayor come up to me every time he sees me bows down and says, you're going to be the next mayor. I said, no, I'm not. I'm not going to be the next mayor. I just love my town.
2: Yeah.
0: It's a beautiful place. Every time I go there, hospitality is amazing. So, I'm hoping to get there for the mayor.
2: Yeah, we're hoping on the 13th.
4: I hope you do.
2: Yes.
0: Yeah, Victoria's planning on coming down there.
2: I'm planning to get a bus.
4: Oh, that'd be fantastic.
2: Getting a bus, hopefully.
4: Pick your carpi then, Noosh.
2: Che carpi? Couldn't entertain carpi.
0: That's what's below.
4: No, not a carpi to man. Not a carpi to eat. I didn't take carpi. Oh.
0: Carpi
4: to us.
0: No, we'll be there. So Sunday the 13th, is it?
2: Yeah, it's all meaning 13th of September.
0: Yeah, so I'm looking forward to that day. Yeah. We came 2 years ago and we had a great day there, so it was very nice.
4: It was good.
2: We went last year.
3: Yeah. I've been the last couple of years. I'm going to try and get there this year, but I'm getting back
2: if you can make it on the bus.
3: Saturday night.
0: Oh, I don't think so. Don't make a chance.
2: Well, no, that's what happened to me and I still made it, but if we get on a bus, maybe we can put him on a bus.
0: I think that's a good idea, getting a busload of people going.
3: We're
4: trying to. That'd be nice if we could do that, because people are pretty, really appreciate it.
0: I believe we're having some people from Fremantle coming down, John Minutolo and his wife, Maria.
2: Yes.
0: They're going to come down.
4: So there. Port Adelaide one?
2: Yes.
0: No, to Port Pirie and Port Adelaide.
2: Oh, right. Yes. Right. They're staying.
0: They're staying here for a couple of weeks, yes. I think, and yes. I spoke to him not so long ago.
2: Yes.
0: And a big cheerio to the Fremantle Morfettese community.
2: Yes.
0: They listened to the program as well.
2: Yes.
0: And made some new friends there. It's been fantastic. And we look forward to seeing them down
2: here.
0: Seeing
2: them very soon. Yes, Chivalry.
3: So you're going to come down to see on here. Yeah. Coming down for the mid on here.
0: Sorry, what'd you say?
4: No, no. Okay. Well, I don't really get that late very often nowadays.
0: Okay. People are going to drive you.
3: Oh my god, that's funny.
4: I'm sorry about my buffet taste. It's not the best.
0: Mate, we're all the same. We're all in the same boat. We do the best we can, and it's just a privilege to be able to speak the language. I think.
2: Exactly.
4: And, I think so too. It's a very unique language.
0: As best as we can, do the best we can.
2: Because you know, our kids are told don't know very much. They only know the brute part.
4: I've got twins, boy and girl, Anthony and Otavia. Mm. And they've got no idea about the Mofetese language.
0: Bet Carmangela costs Mofetese, eh?
4: Even my grandkids, they love it.
0: Yeah, for sure.
4: I've got three beautiful girls, Daisy, Maggie and Camille, and Anthony's wife. She's pregnant again, and we found out she's having a baby boy. So
0: Well,
4: she's not due to November.
0: Well, you give my love to your lovely wife, Louisa. She's beautiful. And she is. She always looks after me. She might treat you like merda, but she looks after me every time I see her, mate. She gives me a nice hug. Yeah, we go back a long way with her.
4: She is a lovely lady, honestly. She's not because she's my wife.
0: No.
4: We've been together over 50 years now, and she still doesn't know how to take me.
0: I don't think anybody does, Tony.
4: Oh, come on. I'm not really that bad.
0: No. I never said that. No.
4: I'm just having fun.
0: You're just not that good, that's all.
4: Yeah.
0: All right. We're going to close off because we're getting close to the end of our program here.
4: Yep, no worries.
0: We're going to go for another break, and it's good to catch up.
4: It's good to hear. You know what? It's good to hear from your mistake again. It's fantastic.
0: We'll talk to you soon.
2: Thanks, Tony. All right, ciao.
0: Ciao.
4: Bye.
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0: Oh, I was daydreaming.
2: Meno me, ha detto Pauline, che ha portato in ghia.
0: Mi pezzo il piatto in ghia, so un bocchino d'acqua, c'è.
3: Livesec.
0: La voce. So, cadat la voce in peak.
2: Ma sembra che mi sta rai.
0: Sto carrai troppo. So, c'è per carte. Now, we're back. Welcome back again. This is our final segment before we close out. So, we're just going to do some closing moments here. We've got, as I said before, we had a big shout out to our Fremantle people, Mofatesi community. We've got a big shout out. Some Sydney siders. We had a Sydney side.
3: We had a Sydney side a couple last year. And we included her in our procession.
2: Right,
3: and
2: yes.
3: She absolutely loved it. She was actually quite moved.
2: Emotional
3: about it.
0: Yeah, we got some family there, third cousins in Sydney. So, it's great. Big shout out to them and all the Mofatesi community around the world, Argentina.
2: Well,
3: Argentina.
2: Hoboken celebrating 100 years.
0: What's happening this year?
2: 100 years, yep.
0: Yes.
2: So
3: that's a big year for them.
0: So we got a big 100-year anniversary of the Mofeta, the Blessing of the Fleet there.
2: That is
0: absolutely incredible. And we've had special guests. We've had John Changalepri before.
2: That's right, yeah.
0: I've had him a couple of times on the program. And also Michele.
2: Yeah, Michele
0: Balacco
2: from Mofeta.
0: Big shout out. Michele and his wife, Rosemary were here back in April.
2: They're going to be parents soon. Grandparents soon. Grandparents soon.
0: So, guys, what else is happening?
2: We've got our Blessing of the Fleet at Port Adelaide on the 27th of September. Mm-hmm. So come join us. That's going to be a fabulous day.
3: Which will be our 69th year as a community club. So we have a big day of traditional mass and our procession around the wharf, and then we have some food and drink and entertainment.
0: The usual day. It's a beautiful day.
2: So plenty of food this year, even more than last year. So
0: we welcome all communities.
3: It's open for everybody.
0: So be there or be square. It's going to be lovely. So that's on the, what date was that again?
3: That's the
0: 27th. And we got the ball coming up.
3: We got
0: as
3: our
0: well.
3: Gala ball, which is on the 19th of September. Which is last year we had a great event. We had a lot of people and hopefully this year will be bigger and better.
2: Yeah, so please let us know.
3: Yeah, you can look on our Facebook and or contact committee members for booking your seats and tables.
0: What's the entertainment book there?
3: We have got Sonic Circle.
0: Sonic Circle.
2: Yeah, that's when you said that's
0: wow.
2: right.
0: Wow.
3: Yeah. Not Sonic.
0: Sonic Tonic.
2: No,
3: Sonic Circle.
2: Right.
0: Well, maybe next year you can have Sonic Tonic.
3: So it's Daniela Fontarosa, singer. Mm-hmm. She's very good.
2: Very good.
3: Great entertainment. It's a great night.
0: Can put my dancing shoes on.
2: Really good. Ad apnei o medicinal tabochard.
0: Yeah, and the Donato there does a great job.
3: Great job at the Grand Ballroom.
0: Fantastic there.
3: It's fantastic. Donato.
0: His wife Mim.
3: And Mim. Yep, they're great people, nice people. And,
0: beautiful. They look after us many times. We had plenty of fundraisers there ourselves. And
3: yes. They do a great job there. And the food's always spot on there, and it's great. So, they helped us and, all our sponsors. Maurie, you have to get a couple
2: of things. Yeah, Vin Kuskolin, Mito Costume.
0: Better put my dancing shoes on.
3: Dancing shoes.
0: Get a table there.
2: Lametenda Kanjit Kalapadal. Make sure.
3: Yeah, make sure.
0: I'll get the all clear what I'm wearing for my wife.
2: That's right.
0: That's it. Have to go get a new wardrobe.
2: That's it.
0: And Port Pirie big ones coming up as well.
3: They're 97, I think. 97 years. So they're getting close.
0: They're getting close to the big 100.
3: So it's a testament to our Mofatesi communities that have kept these traditions going
0: for sure.
3: for this long over the years, and hopefully ours here keeps going.
0: And, I'm sure it will.
2: Mm. I'm hoping to get to Fremantle. Fremantle has their fest on the last Sunday of October. I think it's the 25th of October. So, we're going to hope to get there.
0: Well, anyhow, it's a testament to people like yourself, Frank, and Victoria, who've joined the committee. And putting in a lot of hard yards in trying to keep this alive, and I'm sure with your help and as Mika,
3: well, the committee,
2: everybody helps.
3: It's not just the two of us, and there's a lot of other people in the committee, and a lot of volunteers that are not part of the committee that help out. You know, they go unnoticed sometimes. Yeah. We try. They come out and help us out, and it's, you know, on the day, and even just when we have our functions during the year. They help clean up and stuff, you know, and just because they want to.
2: Yeah, it's unsung heroes.
3: Yeah,
0: yes,
3: unsung heroes,
2: absolutely.
3: Exactly. So, you know, it's a community. Like, we're a big, good community.
0: It's really so hard to get volunteers these days.
3: It is. And I think we're growing again.
2: That's good.
3: So, everybody get on board out there that's listening and get on board. And
2: more professional bal, because Rita has specifically given us one special song, no?
10: Yes.
2: Sissi.
0: Have we got much time left, or are we just about done?
10: I think you're done.
2: We're done.
0: Thank goodness for that.
2: Got to put into calendar for next time.
0: Anyhow, I've got to put up with this next song.
2: Maybe a Christmas show. Christmas show would be good.
0: This is Victoria's song. I brainwash every time she wants to play this song over and over again.
2: You haven't heard it in a long while.
0: Oh, thank goodness. I don't know. I do like it, but it's just, it's lovely. Thank you very much, Will.
2: Thanks, Frank.
3: Thank you for having us. Thank you for having me.
0: It's been a pleasure.
3: It's been great.
0: And our guests have been fantastic.
3: They have been. It's been a good laugh.
2: Thank you, Sam.
3: It's a good laugh.
0: So we'd like to welcome everybody to listen to us on our regular programs, and also you can listen to our podcast.
2: We didn't get Stacey, my sister-in-law in America. It was like 3 o'clock in the morning.
0: Another time. All the way from where? Chicago?
2: Chicago, Wisconsin. Yeah.
0: We've got listeners all over the world.
2: Yeah, that's right.
0: Yeah, my wife's uncle, Mori Atamura, he said, Pol Sopalala, mate.
2: That's it.
0: Anyhow, good night, everybody.
3: Good night, everybody.
2: Chagadim.
10: Victoria.
2: Chede.
10: Qual è la canzone?
2: Sara Pecchetti, amo.
10: Ecco.
2: Grazie.